0: 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Watch me now, I'm going down. And my name is Bobby Brown. Watch me now, I'm going down.
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little thing, I think I love you. But I wanna know for sure. So come on, hold me tight.

You just don't seem to have as much to lose. Strange how the night moves.